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3: From the Waring Sturgis Ford Weather Center, I'm meteorologist Ember Sky. A chance of showers and thunderstorms this evening, then mostly clear with a low near 71. Monday turns sunny and hot, topping out near 99. Tuesday is sunny with a high near 90.
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6: From the Waring Sturgis Ford Weather Center, I'm meteorologist Ember Sky. A chance of showers and thunderstorms this evening, then mostly clear with a low near 71. Monday turns sunny and hot, topping out near 99. Tuesday is sunny with a high near 90.
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3: From the Waring Sturgis Ford Weather Center, I'm meteorologist Ember Sky. A chance of showers and thunderstorms this evening, then mostly clear with a low near 71. Monday turns sunny and hot, topping out near 99. Tuesday is sunny with a high near 90.
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9: From the Waring Sturgis Ford Weather Center, I'm meteorologist Ember Sky. A chance of showers and thunderstorms this evening, then mostly clear with a low near 71. Monday turns sunny and hot, topping out near 99. Tuesday is sunny with a high near 90. 100.

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3: From the Waring Sturgis Ford Weather Center, I'm meteorologist Ember Sky. A chance of showers and thunderstorms this evening, then mostly clear with a low near 71. Monday turns sunny and hot, topping out near 99. Tuesday is sunny with a high near 90.
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5: From the Waring Sturgis Ford Weather Center, I'm meteorologist Ember Sky. A chance of showers and thunderstorms this evening, then mostly clear with a low near 71. Monday turns sunny and hot, topping out near 99. Tuesday is sunny with a high near 90.
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3: From the Waring Sturgis Ford Weather Center, I'm meteorologist Ember Sky. A chance of showers and thunderstorms this evening, then mostly clear with a low near 71. Monday turns sunny and hot, topping out near 99. Tuesday is sunny with a high near 90.

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11: From the Waring Sturgis Ford Weather Center, I'm meteorologist Ember Sky. A chance of showers and thunderstorms this evening, then mostly clear with a low near 71. Monday turns sunny and hot, topping out near 99. Tuesday is sunny with a high near 90.
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Come on. I can wait all night. What's it gonna be, boy? Yes or no? What's it gonna be, boy? 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
2: From the Waring Sturgis Ford Weather Center, I'm meteorologist Ember Sky. A chance of showers and thunderstorms this evening, then mostly clear with a low near 71. Monday turns sunny and hot, topping out near 99. Tuesday is sunny with a high near 90.
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4: From the Waring Sturgis Ford Weather Center, I'm meteorologist Ember Sky. A chance of showers and thunderstorms this evening, then mostly clear with a low near 71. Monday turns sunny and hot, topping out near 99. Tuesday is sunny with a high near 90.
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3: From the Waring Sturgis Ford Weather Center, I'm meteorologist Ember Sky. A chance of showers and thunderstorms this evening, then mostly clear with a low near 71. Monday turns sunny and hot, topping out near 99. Tuesday is sunny with a high near 90.
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4: From the Waring Sturgis Ford Weather Center, I'm meteorologist Ember Sky. A chance of showers and thunderstorms this evening, then mostly clear with a low near 71. Monday turns sunny and hot, topping out near 99. Tuesday is sunny with a high near 90.
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1: From the Waring Sturgis Ford Weather Center, I'm meteorologist Ember Sky. Mostly clear overnight, with temperatures falling to 71. Sunshine returns later today, climbing to 99. Tuesday stays mostly sunny and cooler, with a high near 90.
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19: From the Waring Sturgis Ford Weather Center, I'm meteorologist Ember Sky. Mostly clear overnight with temperatures falling to 71. Sunshine returns later today, climbing to 99. Tuesday stays mostly sunny and cooler with a high near 90.
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7: From the Waring Sturgis Ford Weather Center, I'm meteorologist Ember Sky. Mostly clear overnight with temperatures falling to 71. Sunshine returns later today, climbing to 99. Tuesday stays mostly sunny and cooler with a high near 90.
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3: From the Waring Sturgis Ford Weather Center, I'm meteorologist Ember Sky. Mostly clear overnight with temperatures falling to 71. Sunshine returns later today, climbing to 99. Tuesday stays mostly sunny and cooler with a high near 90.
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5: From the Waring Sturgis Ford Weather Center, I'm meteorologist Ember Sky. Mostly clear overnight, with temperatures falling to 71. Sunshine returns later today, climbing to 99. Tuesday stays mostly sunny and cooler, with a high near 90.
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4: From the Waring Sturgis Ford Weather Center, I'm meteorologist Ember Sky. Mostly clear overnight with temperatures falling to 71. Sunshine returns later today, climbing to 99. Tuesday stays mostly sunny and cooler with a high near 90.
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5: From the Waring Sturgis Ford Weather Center, I'm meteorologist Ember Sky. Mostly clear overnight, with temperatures falling to 71. Sunshine returns later today, climbing to 99. Tuesday stays mostly sunny and cooler, with a high near 90.
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7: From the Waring Sturgis Ford Weather Center, I'm meteorologist Ember Sky. Mostly clear overnight, with temperatures falling to 71. Sunshine returns later today, climbing to 99. Tuesday stays mostly sunny and cooler, with a high near 90.
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4: From the Waring Sturgis Ford Weather Center, I'm meteorologist Ember Sky. Mostly clear overnight, with temperatures falling to 71. Sunshine returns later today, climbing to 99. Tuesday stays mostly sunny and cooler, with a high near 90.
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7: From the Waring Sturgis Ford Weather Center, I'm meteorologist Ember Sky. Mostly clear overnight with temperatures falling to 71. Sunshine returns later today, climbing to 99. Tuesday stays mostly sunny and cooler with a high near 90.
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3: From the Waring Sturgis Ford Weather Center, I'm meteorologist Ember Sky. Mostly clear overnight, with temperatures falling to 71. Sunshine returns later today, climbing to 99. Tuesday stays mostly sunny and cooler, with a high near 90.
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25: From the Waring Sturgis Ford Weather Center, I'm meteorologist Ember Sky. Mostly clear overnight, with temperatures falling to 71. Sunshine returns later today, climbing to 99. Tuesday stays mostly sunny and cooler, with a high near 90.
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1: Right and bright and squirrely in the morning.
0: Oh, yeah. B to Z in the morning here to soothe you. How you doing, Papa Daddy?
1: I'm good, Papa Daddy. I'm about one Celsius deep already. I'm ready to roll. Dude, today is National Moon Day. Like, I know they're talking about the one in the sky, but at the same token, my immaturity wants me to say, we need to bring back mooning people. Do people even moon anybody anymore? I feel like every time I moon somebody, it's frowned upon in this establishment.
0: I think there's a nervousness that it's everything that involves anything that is below your like neck is sexual harassment now.
1: Huh.
0: I don't know.
1: We need to clear that. We need to clear the butt. Like, we need to be able to moon your friends.
0: That's just fun.
1: Like, if a family trip, you have two families, one family passes you, and, like, the dad moons you, that should be funny.
2: That's hilarious,
1: dude. Ew, it's his dad's butt. It's like, no, that's funny.
0: That's like, prime time.
1: And then you pass them and the mom does it and it's like, yeah. You know, like,
0: oh, she did it a little too high.
1: Whoa.
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10: From the Waring Sturgis Ford Weather Center, I'm meteorologist Ember Sky. Sunny and hot today with a high near 99. Clouds increase tonight with a low around 67. Mostly sunny Tuesday, topping out near 90. Showers and thunderstorms are likely Wednesday with a high near 88.
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0: That was Van Halen here on 100.3 The Fox. Hey, welcome to B2Z in the morning again. Brandon, you ever have your phone overheat on you?
1: Phones? Yeah. No, I've had my phone overheat on me one time in my butt pocket during the rally.
0: Oh.
1: And it just died on me and wouldn't come back on.
0: Really?
1: Yeah, it was the weirdest thing. I think my butt was just too hot.
0: Yeah, what else happened?
1: I took it into the Verizon store. I was like, my phone won't come on. And they're like, you're 1 month past your warranty. And I'm like, oh. And I didn't carry, like, warranty on my phone, so I just had to buy out the phone, which was $900, and then get a new phone. So I got an upgrade. And I leave, go to the Mac store over here across from our studios or whatever, and they literally, and I tried all this. I tried plugging in, hard starting, all the thing. They plug it into a charger, and it just comes back on. This is like a good day or two after it wouldn't come on. Like, I tried everything, soaking it in rice. I mean, my butt sweat got to it. I don't know. I tried everything, nothing. And they just plug it in, and the phone was completely fine. I sold it to Amy.
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16: Good morning. From the Homeslice News Center, Rapid City Police are investigating a shooting among juveniles that sent two of them to the hospital. Police say it happened Saturday night on East Omaha Street. Police believe there were two shooters involved in the incident, with one being shot during the exchange and a second later detained by police. The two juveniles receiving gunshot wounds were taken to the hospital with serious injuries. The ages of the juveniles in both groups ranges from 13 to 17 years old. An individual died from a self-inflicted gunshot wound Friday in Sturgis. Sturgis police say the individual was seen driving on the interstate with a handgun, and when law enforcement attempted to make a traffic stop, the individual exited into Sturgis and stopped in the parking lot of a business off the Whitewood Service Road. That's when the individual reportedly shot themselves. The person's identity has not been released as police continue their investigation. From the Home Slice News Center, I'm Gary Matthews reporting.
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0: That was Motley Crue with Girls, Girls, Girls. So we're talking about phones overheating. Mine has done that 1,000 times.
1: Mine's overheated from looking at Girls, Girls, Girls.
0: No, you're good. That's hilarious. But I leave mine on my center console. So that means that like sunshine coming through, especially in the summer, my stuff gets hot, dude, and it sucks. Or if I have a lot of apps up, like when I'm playing a show under the sun, dude.
1: Oh, yeah.
0: And I have this little, all musicians have them these days, but like a little phone holder that I put right under my hi-hat because I can adjust all of my in-ears and everything like that. It gets hot, and then it overheats. And I haven't had it overheat during a show because that would suck. But right after it was being used that whole time, and then like, it's just like, bleh. Yeah. And so you know what a lot of people are doing? They're putting their phones in fridges and freezers to cool them off quickly.
1: No. Stop it.
0: Don't do it. A phone repair place literally is like, we have tons of phones coming in that are just done for because people are overheating their phones, and instead of just leaving them, putting them in a like cool place outside of the direct heat from the sun, they're putting them in fridges and freezers, and then these freezers and fridges are creating condensation.
1: Yeah.
0: And then it erodes all of the components, the small little wiring, everything, and is ruined.
1: Yeah, no, don't do that. Just a nice, cool, dry place.
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10: From the Waring Sturgis Ford Weather Center, I'm meteorologist Ember Sky. Sunny and hot today with a high near 99. Clouds increase tonight with a low around 67. Mostly sunny Tuesday, topping out near 90. Showers and thunderstorms are likely Wednesday with a high near 88.
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1: From the Rapid City Post, this is the Daily Slice for Monday, July 20th of 2026. I'm Amy Rose, and this is what's going on. Rapid City Police said two juvenile shooters, ages 13 to 17, were involved in a shooting between two groups of juveniles Saturday evening at Fountain Springs, 965 East Omaha Street. Officers responded about 8:10 p.m. and found two people with gunshot wounds. One shooter was injured during the exchange and taken to a hospital with serious, non-life-threatening injuries. The second shooter was detained a short time later. One juvenile has entered the juvenile justice system with additional actions expected for others involved. The investigation remains ongoing. Thousands of people gathered at Memorial Park over the weekend for the Free Hills Alive Festival, which featured performances by Ann Wilson, Sidewalk Prophets, KB, 10th Avenue North, and other Christian artists. The event included worship, baptisms, a kids' zone, food trucks, and vendors. Organizers said attendees gathered for music and the message of Jesus throughout the two-day event. Sunday's activities continued despite rain, with Zate Initiative opening the day and additional baptisms taking place. Organizers also recognized volunteers and stagehands for supporting the festival and its operations. Authorities have identified the man found dead in a Rapid City hotel. Here's Gary Matthews with more.
2: Authorities have identified the man found dead at a hotel last week on North La Crosse Street as 33-year-old Jason Horneagle. An autopsy has been completed, but investigators are awaiting toxicology and additional forensic test results to determine the cause of death. Detectives believe Horneagle's body had been left in the hotel room for several months. Three people have been arrested on charges of improper disposal of a body after investigators determined they knew of the death and allegedly attempted to conceal the body. An individual died from a self-inflicted gunshot wound Friday in Sturgis. Sturgis police say the individual was seen driving on the interstate with a handgun, and when law enforcement attempted to make a traffic stop, the individual exited into Sturgis and stopped in the parking lot of a business off the Whitewood Service Road. That's when the individual reportedly shot themselves. The person's identity has not been released as police continue their investigation.
1: And now for national and international news, here's Zachary Conger.
3: Good morning. The U.S. military says it has carried out new airstrikes against Iran to swiftly punish the country's Revolutionary Guard for an attack in Jordan that killed two American service members, left one more missing, and four requiring hospitalization. U.S. Central Command said Sunday's strikes were designed to further degrade Iran's ability to restrict the traffic of oil tankers through the Strait of Hormuz. The waterway accounted for roughly 20% of global oil supplies before the war. The new strikes came after the U.S. military announced the troop deaths following a drone and missile attack on a base in Jordan on Friday. In other news, influencer brothers Andrew and Tristan Tate have been arrested by federal authorities in Miami. Brady McCarron, a spokesperson for the U.S. Marshals Service, told the Associated Press that the brothers were taken into custody on a sealed warrant. British prosecutors announced late Saturday that they were seeking the extradition of the brothers on rape and sex trafficking charges. The offenses are alleged to have occurred between July 2010 and August 2017, the Crown Prosecution Service said in a statement. The pending charges in the United Kingdom accuse the brothers of abusing women in an area north of London, where they grew up. The lawyers had said they denied the allegations.
1: And finally, Vice President J.D. Vance and Second Lady Usha Vance have welcomed their fourth child. Their son, Alec Neil Vance, is the first child born to a sitting vice president in more than 150 years. The Vances announced the birth Sunday on social media. The Republican vice president's growing family is in keeping with his passionate advocacy for Americans to have more children. The vice president, who's 41, has been accompanied on overseas trips by Usha Vance and their children, with the kids often pajama clad as they board Air Force Two for the overnight flights. That's your Daily Slice for Monday, July 20th of 2026. The Daily Slice is a production of Home Slice Media Group and the Rapid City Post. Hosted by Amy Rose, with Gary Matthews and Zachary Conger. Meteorologist Denver Sky. Executive Producer Mark Houston. Engineered by Chris Jaquez. I'm Amy Rose. Have a great day.

0: That was Billy Idol with Moni Moni here on 100.3 The Fox. This is B2Z in the morning. Welcome to your 7 o'clock hour. We are hanging out.
1: I like it.
0: Yeah, I'm trying to be real radio, man.
1: Yeah. Hello. Yeah. Thanks for listening. Big 101.100.3.
0: You better believe it. No, dude, this is crazy. You want to hear some crazy stuff? This might take a whole hour for us to get through, but okay. It's worth it.
1: I'm in it.
0: We got a romance scam online.
1: Okay.
0: Yeah. Well, another one of those stories, you know, where someone's just like, hey, send me money for this, and I will love you forever, or I'm a Nigerian prince, and all that stuff.
1: Yeah.
0: Yeah.
1: But a little more.
0: It's a little different, dude. There's this woman named Jean, and she meets a man calling himself Donnie on a dating platform. He claims to be a military officer overseas with a young daughter.
1: Okay.
0: They begin to build trust. Over the next 237 days, they exchange more than 10,400 messages talking about love, marriage, and a future together. The money requests begin.
1: Uh-oh.
0: Donnie asks for help with school fees, house repairs, travel costs, and other emergencies, always promising he'll be home soon. Jean keeps sending money. Reality starts to crack. And honestly, I'm going to wait and come back, and we'll finish up what's going on.
1: Okay.
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2: From the Waring Sturgis Ford Weather Center, I'm meteorologist Ember Sky. Sunny and hot today with a high near 99. Clouds increase tonight with a low around 67. Mostly sunny Tuesday, topping out near 90. Showers and thunderstorms are likely Wednesday with a high near 88.
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0: Quiet Riot, come on, feel the noise here on 100.3 The Fox. So we're talking about this romance online scam. This chick meets a guy named Donnie on a dating app. They exchange messages for like almost a year and start talking about marriage, a future together. Then he starts asking for money for house repairs, travel costs, all kinds of weird emergencies. And then this is when reality starts to crack. Friends and family warn her it's a scam. But Donnie convinces her they're just trying to come, that they're just trying to come between them, and she distances herself from her loved ones to continue texting this guy.
1: Which, I mean, in a raw reality, sometimes in a relationship it's like that. When you finally meet someone,
0: absolutely,
1: the family's
0: possible.
1: Like, no, she's wrong, he's wrong, and you're like, no. I want to see that person.
0: And so it's realistic. It's possible that could be the case. But then there's a shocking discovery. Jean eventually tracks down another woman who also believes she's Donnie's girlfriend. They realize they've both been manipulated by the same fake identity. The total damage is, by the time it's all over, Jean has sent this guy more than $90,000, and this guy never existed.
1: Whoa.
0: The worst part, even after learning the truth, she still struggled to let go emotionally, showing just how powerful these scams can be.
1: Yeah, dude. That's wild.
0: Oh, my.
1: Sucks for her.
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11: Good morning from the Home Slice News Center. The FAA is improving communications for air traffic controllers at Rapid City Regional Airport with new IP-based voice communication systems known as voice switches. Aviation officials say this is the 140th voice switch installed across the National Airspace System. These will replace the analog systems from the 1990s and enable controllers to more easily switch channels and connect faster than ever before. Officials at Rapid City say that means means improved communication with aircraft, adjacent facilities, and internal phone systems. Authorities have identified the man found dead at a hotel last week on North La Crosse Street as 33-year-old Jason Horned Eagle. An autopsy has been completed, but investigators are awaiting toxicology and additional forensic test results to determine the cause of death. Detectives believe Horned Eagle's body had been left in the hotel room for several months. Three people have been arrested on charges of improper disposal of a body after investigators determined they knew of the death and allegedly attempted to conceal the body. From the Home Slice News Center, I'm Gary Matthews reporting.
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0: It was Whitesnake with Is This Love?
1: Yeah, it is. You know what's wild about that girl falling in love with that fake dude? That sucks.
0: Yeah, it sucks for her.
1: You know what's worse than that?
0: What?
1: What's worse than that is being a man falling in love with a real woman.
0: Who's really alive and you'd have touched
1: alive,
0: her, maybe.
1: Touched her, live with her, maybe. You move in, you're with her.
0: Yeah.
1: Turns out she's fake.
0: How so?
1: Well, you know how women are. When you first meet them, they're like, you're like, wow, I've found the gem of gems. You know what I mean? Like
0: the
1: most amazing woman I've ever met in my life. Oh my gosh. And then later, you're like, who are you? Who's this?
0: What did you do with my wife?
1: What'd you do with my wife?
0: My wife.
1: You get married and you're like, where's my wife? And who are you? And so like, this is horrible. But it's like, that's what it's like. You're like, oh my gosh. Women are wildly fake sometimes. Not as bad as men. Men are pretty fake too.
0: Mm.
1: Like, you know, because a dude will be like, all of a sudden he's like doing laundry and cooking and cleaning. And that starts slipping.
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9: 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Here's what you need to know. 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
11: From the Waring Sturgis Ford Weather Center, I'm meteorologist Ember Sky. Sunny and hot today with a high near 99. Clouds increase tonight with a low around 67. Mostly sunny Tuesday, topping out near 90. Showers and thunderstorms are likely Wednesday with a high near 88.
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0: Van Halen with Jump. Here on 100.3 The Fox, this is the Real Rock Station. This is B to Z in the morning. Welcome to the 8 o'clock hour. Brandon, I want to ask you a question. How do you feel about daylight savings time?
1: Honestly, it doesn't keep me up at night. I really don't even think about it that hard.
0: Yeah? If you don't notice the time change, do you even notice anything?
1: I don't even notice the time change. I'll be like, I am. Because anymore, with our stuff being all automatic, like, I don't have a digit or an analog watch or anything. Yeah. Other than, like, going around the house and being like, oh, my gosh, the clocks are all wrong.
2: Exactly.
1: Like, oh, yeah, it must have been a time change. Outside of that, like, I don't notice it, but I do kind of think it's weird that we do it. Like, why don't we really look into the science, or why don't we just split it and call it a day, you know, half hour?
0: Yeah.
1: Just call it a day.
0: Split it? Just do a half hour?
1: Yeah. And so what is it? It's coming up. It'll be fall back. Fall back a half hour and call it a day. We're good. We're good.
0: And then stay forever.
1: Leave it.
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12: From the Waring Sturgis Ford Weather Center, I'm meteorologist Ember Sky. Sunny and hot today with a high near 99. Clouds increase tonight with a low around 67. Mostly sunny Tuesday, topping out near 90. Showers and thunderstorms are likely Wednesday with a high near 88.
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0: That was Motley Crue with Same Old Situation here on Real Rock 100.3 The Fox. Brandon, we were talking about daylight savings time, and you were saying the best solution is we just, when we fall back here in the fall, fall back half an hour, and then just leave it right there, split the difference, and stay like that forever. Yeah. I like that idea.
1: It just makes sense to me, because then it's like everybody wins a little bit. Mm-hmm. You know, you want daylight in the morning, you want daylight at night, and everybody gets a little bit of it.
0: Yeah.
1: We'll call it what it is.
0: We currently have a bill that was passed through the House, and it seems like Trump supports it. Cool.
1: Yeah.
0: It just has to pass the Senate, I believe. And, dude, it's essentially going to leave the daylight where it is right now.
1: Yeah.
0: So we would stay in daylight savings time and just be that forever. How do you feel about that? It would be lighter out later at night in the winter instead of like 4 o'clock when it gets real bad and it's dark at 4. 5 is about the earliest it would get dark.
1: Yeah, you know, I'm not sure, because I think you're darned if you do, darned if you don't, right? If you do the time change thing, mm-hmm. then you're like, oh, cool, whatever. That's where we get it. We get the daylight savings time. You get daylight whenever.
0: Yeah.
1: But if you don't, then all of a sudden you're like, ick, it's dark in the morning, or ick, it's dark at night, and it sucks. So, that's why I stand by my message. Half hour.
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11: Good morning. From the HomeSlice News Center, Rapid City Police are investigating a shooting among juveniles that sent two of them to the hospital. Police say it happened Saturday night on East Omaha Street. Police believe there were two shooters involved in the incident, with one being shot during the exchange and a second later detained by police. The two juveniles receiving gunshot wounds were taken to the hospital with serious injuries. The ages of the juveniles in both groups ranges from 13 to 17 years old. An individual died from a self-inflicted gunshot wound Friday in Sturgis. Sturgis police say the individual was seen driving on the interstate with a handgun, and when law enforcement attempted to make a traffic stop, the individual exited into Sturgis and stopped in the parking lot of a business off the Whitewood Service Road. That's when the individual reportedly shot themselves. The person's identity has not been released as police continue their investigation. From the HomeSlice News Center, I'm Gary Matthews reporting.
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0: That's John Mellencamp here on Real Rock 100.3 The Fox. Still talking about daylight savings time. Did you know we've tried this before? What's in the House right now, or just passed the House, and just needs to go to the Senate and then to Trump to sign into law for us to stay in daylight savings time and never change the clocks again, and we're just at the same time forever, which I kind of agree with.
1: Yeah.
0: Did you know we've done it before? We tried it before, and it failed, and we switched it right back.
1: Oh.
0: You want to know why this failed?
1: Why did it fail?
0: Because people didn't feel comfortable with their kids going to school when it was dark.
1: In the darkness.
0: Yeah, in the darkness, in the early mornings.
1: Why don't we start school later?
0: Yeah, started at 9 during the darker times of the year.
1: You know how much that'd screw up everybody dropping their kid off for school?
0: Yeah.
1: They gotta be late for work now.
0: Oh,
1: whole situation, you know. Girl,
0: start work later.
1: Yeah, what? Come on.
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9: From the Waring Sturgis Ford Weather Center, I'm meteorologist Ember Sky. Sunny and hot today with a high near 99. Clouds increase tonight with a low around 67. Mostly sunny Tuesday, topping out near 90. Showers and thunderstorms are likely Wednesday with a high near 88.
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1: I like that, dude.
0: Yeah.
1: Dude, there was a video, we watched it a little bit ago, of the Blue Angels in Florida.
0: Yep.
1: Doing their little flyover thing, and it like blew this. So there was, everybody was watching this air show of the Blue Angels.
0: Uh-huh.
1: And everybody set up on the beach. Just think of hundreds, maybe even thousands of people lined across this beach watching in Pensacola, Florida, watching the Blue Angels.
0: Yeah.
1: One flies over the ocean a little bit out ahead of everybody, kind of low, where it's like, whoa, cool. And then another one comes ripping right by them. Like, I mean, right by him. Like, yeah. You could have thrown something up and touched the airplane, and just blows all the chairs, canopies, knocking people over.
0: This sounds, you know, epic.
1: Dude, yeah. I'm like, the redneck in me was like, do another. You know what I mean? Like, let's go.
0: I'll take five.
1: Yeah, come on.
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7: 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Here's what you need to know. 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
10: From the Waring Sturgis Ford Weather Center, I'm meteorologist Ember Sky. Sunny and hot today with a high near 99. Clouds increase tonight with a low around 67. Mostly sunny Tuesday, topping out near 90. Showers and thunderstorms are likely Wednesday with a high near 88.
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1: Yeah, I like that. Do you remember back in the day, you've lived here most of your life.
0: Yep.
1: Do you remember back in the day when it was like they would do air shows around here?
0: I do remember that, yeah. I think they've done it as recent as I played a show like 4 or 5 years ago.
1: Yeah.
0: Out in Box Elder, and they had the Blue Angels like fly around or something like that.

0: Yep, exactly. And so it's like they would have Blue Angels. Sometimes they didn't always have the Blue Angels, but it would be just the planes that they have up there. Older ones, the B-1, all the things. I don't know a ton about planes. So I'm like, oh, there's another one. And then there's another one that's a little bigger, maybe smaller.
1: That one's a little faster.
0: Look, somebody jumped out of that one, you know, and stuff. And so it's like that stuff was cool. When I was a little kid, my dad ran the buses out in Box Elder. And so we would go at the bus barn, which used to be right off of Raider Hill Road.
1: Yeah.
0: And we'd be as like 15 acres of freaking fun for me. There was these two little hills. There was this car thing where they used to test out military vehicles, I think. There was a missile silo. There was like all sorts of cool stuff. And so we'd sit up on those hills, scaring the snakes away, and then get up there, and we'd watch the show. And it was the coolest thing ever. So watching this video of the Blue Angel thing, I'm like, yeah.
1: Yeah.
0: Where can we set up and do that here?
1: I want it.
0: I want that.
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0: That's Whitesnake with Still of the Night.
1: Yes. I love a good plane show. I like things that are fast and loud.
0: Yeah. So I was looking at that. Yeah, same, by the way. But I was looking at the like whole thing that happened with the Blue Angels going over the beach and then blowing stuff everywhere. They're like doing like a safety review or something that for how they do these shows. It was pretty low, but I feel like if that happened here, we wouldn't be having the safety review. No one would even be bringing it up.
1: Probably people would cry around a little bit.
0: Sick!
1: You know, because they had to go get their chair or whatever. Yeah. I lost a chair.
0: I honestly watched a few videos, and some of the stuff was like flying.
1: Yeah, it's amazing. There was no reported injuries as of yet.
0: Which is good.
1: Which is great. Mm-hmm. But watching the video, you're like, how?
0: Yeah, how did no one get hurt by anything? No,
1: didn't get hit in the face
0: like
1: by
0: those
1: a chair.
0: Super light like aluminum lawn chairs.
1: Yeah, ting, gone.
0: Side of the head.
1: I want them so low it lights the chair on fire.
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8: From the Waring Sturgis Ford Weather Center, I'm meteorologist Ember Sky. Sunny and hot today with a high near 99. Clouds increase tonight with a low around 67. Mostly sunny Tuesday, topping out near 90. Showers and thunderstorms are likely Wednesday with a high near 88.
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8: From the Waring Sturgis Ford Weather Center, I'm meteorologist Ember Sky. Sunny and hot today with a high near 99. Clouds increase tonight with a low around 67. Mostly sunny Tuesday, topping out near 90. Showers and thunderstorms are likely Wednesday with a high near 88.
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6: From the Waring Sturgis Ford Weather Center, I'm meteorologist Ember Sky. Sunny and hot today with a high near 99. Clouds increase tonight with a low around 67. Mostly sunny Tuesday, topping out near 90. Showers and thunderstorms are likely Wednesday with a high near 88.
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5: From the Waring Sturgis Ford Weather Center, I'm meteorologist Ember Sky. Sunny and hot today with a high near 99. Clouds increase tonight with a low around 67. Mostly sunny Tuesday, topping out near 90. Showers and thunderstorms are likely Wednesday with a high near 88.
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7: From the Waring Sturgis Ford Weather Center, I'm meteorologist Ember Sky. Sunny and hot today with a high near 99. Clouds increase tonight with a low around 67. Mostly sunny Tuesday, topping out near 90. Showers and thunderstorms are likely Wednesday with a high near 88.
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8: From the Waring Sturgis Ford Weather Center, I'm meteorologist Ember Sky. Patchy smoke hangs around this afternoon with sunshine and a high near 99. Tonight turns partly cloudy and smoky, dipping to 68. Tuesday stays mostly sunny, topping out near 89.
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6: From the Waring Sturgis Ford Weather Center, I'm meteorologist Ember Sky. Patchy smoke hangs around this afternoon with sunshine and a high near 99. Tonight turns partly cloudy and smoky, dipping to 68. Tuesday stays mostly sunny, topping out near 89.
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5: From the Waring Sturgis Ford Weather Center, I'm meteorologist Ember Sky. Patchy smoke hangs around this afternoon with sunshine and a high near 99. Tonight turns partly cloudy and smoky, dipping to 68. Tuesday stays mostly sunny, topping out near 89.
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7: From the Waring Sturgis Ford Weather Center, I'm meteorologist Ember Sky. Patchy smoke hangs around this afternoon with sunshine and a high near 99. Tonight turns partly cloudy and smoky, dipping to 68. Tuesday stays mostly sunny, topping out near 89.
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9: From the Waring Sturgis Ford Weather Center, I'm meteorologist Ember Skye. Patchy smoke hangs around this afternoon with sunshine and a high near 99. Tonight turns partly cloudy and smoky, dipping to 68. Tuesday stays mostly sunny, topping out near 89.
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6: From the Waring Sturgis Ford Weather Center, I'm meteorologist Ember Sky. Patchy smoke hangs around this afternoon with sunshine and a high near 99. Tonight turns partly cloudy and smoky, dipping to 68. Tuesday stays mostly sunny, topping out near 89.
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I woke last night to the sound of thunder. How far off, I sat and wondered. Started humming a song from 1962. And it's funny how the night moves when you just don't seem to have as much to lose. Strange how the night moves.

0: Incredible, getting some Bob Seger on. Night moves as we move into this Monday. Man, is it Monday already? We got some weather on the way. We'll find out what's going on. Very, very hot. I think we're still under that heat advisory. It's Real Rock, 100.3 The Fox.
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10: From the Waring Sturgis Ford Weather Center, I'm meteorologist Ember Skye. Patchy smoke hangs around this afternoon with sunshine and a high near 99. Tonight turns partly cloudy and smoky, dipping to 68. Tuesday stays mostly sunny, topping out near 89.
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0: 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Feeling good about that one. 605-394-4487. 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
6: From the Waring Sturgis Ford Weather Center, I'm meteorologist Ember Sky. Patchy smoke hangs around this afternoon with sunshine and a high near 99. Tonight turns partly cloudy and smoky, dipping to 68. Tuesday stays mostly sunny, topping out near 89.
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7: From the Waring Sturgis Ford Weather Center, I'm meteorologist Ember Sky. Patchy smoke hangs around this afternoon with sunshine and a high near 99. Tonight turns partly cloudy and smoky, dipping to 68. Tuesday stays mostly sunny, topping out near 89.
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done. I can wait all night. What's it gonna be, boy? Yes or no? What's it gonna be, boy? Yes or...

0: Bret Michaels and crew from LACA, by way of Pennsylvania. They are Steel Town Boys. It's Real Rock 100.3 The Fox, moving through 4 o'clock. 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
10: Rumors spread around in that Texas town about the shack outside the game. You know what I'm talking about. 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

0: The always incredible Steve Ferroni as one of the Heartbreakers. Drummond back there with Tom Petty. Breakdown coming up on 5 o'clock, getting ready for this end of the workday on a Monday.
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11: From the Waring Sturgis Ford Weather Center, I'm meteorologist Ember Sky. Patchy smoke hangs around this afternoon with sunshine and a high near 99. Tonight turns partly cloudy and smoky, dipping to 68. Tuesday stays mostly sunny, topping out near 89.
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0: One of the greats from one of the greats, Dio. Ronnie James Dio back there bringing us Holy Diver, the founder of the Devil Horns. It's Real Rock, 100.3 The Fox. 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
8: From the Waring Sturgis Ford Weather Center, I'm meteorologist Ember Sky. Patchy smoke hangs around this afternoon with sunshine and a high near 99. Tonight turns partly cloudy and smoky, dipping to 68. Tuesday stays mostly sunny, topping out near 89.
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0: I give him a hats off every time. My favorite bass player, Paul Simonon, back there of The Clash. Should I stay or should I go? Coming in by request off the text line, 605-394-4487. You want to hear some Clash? Hit me up.
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0: The great Eddie Money, the late great. He's very missed. Two tickets to Paradise. 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
6: From the Waring Sturgis Ford Weather Center, I'm meteorologist Ember Sky. Patchy smoke hangs around this afternoon with sunshine and a high near 99. Tonight turns partly cloudy and smoky, dipping to 68. Tuesday stays mostly sunny, topping out near 89.
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